Kiss Rock San Antonio. It's me, Melanie Cruz. Hi, hello, friends. Happy Tuesday. Also, happy game day. The Spurs are taking on the Timberwolves for game 5. It's tied 2-2 right now. So, you know, I think we're going to be great tonight. All right? So, I'm literally about to put the Spurs game on right now and start watching. We can watch it together, okay? All night, we'll watch it together.

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105 KISS Rock San Antonio. 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

0: It's like getting a birthday card with 20 bucks in it, except your birthday is every day for 50 days. 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It's like getting your dollar back from a stripper.
1: Yeah, you look like you need it more than I do.
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0: Teddy bears.
1: Yeah.
0: And now you have to believe me because I've said that for years. Yes.
2: That doesn't mean I like to have bears.
1: Oh, it definitely lines up.
0: You almost died. We got to see your house and all the teddy bears.
2: There's no teddy bears.
0: Mm-hmm. Stop it.
2: There's no teddy bears.
1: What's the number one thing you want a girl to bring to the table? Cuddles?
2: Yeah.
0: Well, because he would always say, teddy bear doesn't squeeze back.
2: What?
0: That's what you would say.
2: I don't have any of those.
0: You did. Nard. What? We should have taken a photo. The only reason we didn't take a photo is because, you know, you were already sick. We didn't know if you were going to die.
1: Yeah.
0: Otherwise, we would have gotten photos. His bed looks like a teenager.
1: If I
0: would have
1: known
0: teenager.
1: You were going to deny the teddy bears.
0: His bed looks like a teenage girl's
2: bed. It does not.
0: Yes, it does.
2: That's weird.
0: Just covered in teddy bears.
1: Mm-hmm.
0: All right. So this woman, she's on OnlyFans, and she got to meet, like, her... I was going to say top sponsor, but I think it's her top spender.
1: Donor.
0: Yeah, donor.
1: Spender, spender probably.
0: So I will get to that audio.
1: Okay.
0: He ended up calling her fat.
1: That's crazy.
0: I know.
1: Because he's like, you're spending all this money on her, and then you just meet her, and then you insult her?
0: Like, he's like, you're fatter in person. And a woman hates unsolicited sexual comments from her husband.
1: Oh, no.
0: Anybody out there, you don't like that when your husband makes sexual comments towards you. 1-855-FU-BILLY. 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
0: 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San Antonio weather.
1: Clear and sunny in the afternoon, reaching up to a high of 91.
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San Antonians were going crazy. They thought San Antonio's staple, the Little Red Barn, was closing down. Or Facebook posts saying, oh, it's closing down, closing down, closing down. No, no, no. The barn door closed down. That's the one over near the Alamo Heights area, 410 and Nacogdoches. But, man, Little Red Barn, people were, like, going over there and trying to get their last steak. So barn doors closing proved to be profitable, I'm imagining, for Little Red Barn. Great place, by the way. Disturbed, Kiss.

Get an alert every time we play a song you want to hear. It's easy to do with the Kiss Rocks app. Pick the bands you want to hear more with a voting option on the Kiss Rocks app. I'm looking